K103, did you hear the news about Dennis Haskins, a.k.a. Principal Belding on Saved by the Bell? Passed away at 75 today. Pour a little milkshake from Max's out for the homie. It's K103.

K103, Portland's best variety of the 80s, 90s, and today. Well, no big winner yesterday for the Powerball jackpot. So you know what that means? The next drawing is tomorrow. I think, what is it, 409 million? Not right at that billion-dollar mark where I like to play, but hey. Beggars can't be choosers. It'll only go up, up, up from here.

K103, Portland, best variety of the 80s, 90s, and today. So one of Michael Jackson's crystallized gloves and his bad leather jacket going up for auction in Abu Dhabi. That, along with some Princess Diana gear, looks like they're going to be bringing in about $4 million from that auction. I could say probably even more, really.

0: 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So it's Stacey and Mike at 7:10. We've got I Know That Song.
1: The song was not first sung by the woman who made it famous. 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And Meatloaf went to court so he could sing it, but he lost.
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K103, Portland's best variety of the 80s, 90s, and today. Well, everyone was hoping that Costco was bringing back the combo pizza, but nope, not this time. It's the churros. And of course, the price went up, but it is what it is, to $1.50. 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
1: 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Listen, Benson Boone doing backflips, Goo Goo Dolls, singing with the audience. Weezer put on an awesome show, brought out some surprise guests. And then let's not forget about Lainey Wilson doing her awesome Dolly Parton tribute, 9 to 5. If you missed any part of our iHeartRadio Music Festival, that's okay. 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

K103, be on the lookout for Teddy Swims performing live at the Moda Center on Sunday, November 8th, part of the Ugly Tour, which was amazing. Like, wasn't he just playing the Roseland and, you know, McVindeman's Edgefield? Talk about a glow up. Okay, here's Mr. Know-It-All.

0: 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Guess what? 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

103 Portland's best variety of the 80s, 90s, and today. Well, you know, listen, the Blazers said yesterday during media day that they are committed to staying here in Portland. Damian Lillard said the Trailblazers would feel weird if they weren't here in Portland, and I absolutely agree. 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
1: Smoothing off the rough edges of your Taco Bout It Tuesday. What do you want to talk about? Who do you want to talk about? 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Who are you grateful for? Who do you want to brag about tonight? Call me. Let's Taco Bout It all night long.

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1: So, are you enjoying these early days of autumn? The leaves just starting to change colors, the air a little crisper and colder. Thank you for letting me spend this night with you as I do my best to smooth off the rough edges of your busy day and ease you into a peaceful autumn state of mind.

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0: 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So it's Stacey and Mike at 7:10. We've got I Know That Song.
1: 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It's been called the greatest love song ever written by Andrew Lloyd Webber. And Meatloaf went to court so he could sing it, but he lost.
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1: Well, it is officially fall. According to the calendar, fall started last week. And we are here to snuggle with you as you put away the summer clothes and get out the sweaters and the cups of hot cocoa and cups of hot tea. Thank you for settling in tonight with me.

0: 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Guess what? We have a question for you because, you know, we like to ask you questions.
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3: I received a letter from a listener named Tammy who says, I've met a wonderful man whose name is Pete. 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
1: Wherever you are, whatever you're doing on this Tuesday night, I'm so glad you've decided to spend this evening with me. I'm going to be here to share your stories. I'm going to be here to talk to you. I'm going to be here to pry into your business and to share a little bit of my life with you. That's what I've been doing for a long time, every night.

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0: 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Guess what? 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

0: 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We've got I Know That Song.
1: The song was not first sung by the woman who made it famous. 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
1: 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Well, Madonna Louise Veronica Ciccone, or, you know, just Madonna, won 7 awards at MTV's VMAs, including Artist of the Year. That is amazing. Her career spanned over 5 decades, you guys. The queen. Here she is now.

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1: They say that one of these breaks every 14 seconds. Wow, that's a lot. What do you think it is? 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You can record a message. It gets sent right to me here. We'll talk about it next.

0: 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Hi, who's this?
1: Hi, my name's Kevin.
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0: Well, thank you for that, too. 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
1: Hey, tell everyone who you are.
2: Mary.
1: And I already know because you told me this is your favorite song, so I'm playing it just for you.
2: Woo! All right. Thank you so much. I love the music that you played.
1: Oh, you are such a sweetheart.

0: 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Hey, Cody, would you rather have a job that you love but it doesn't pay a lot, or have a job you hate but you make the big bucks?
1: Great question. I would rather have a great paying job that I hate.
0: Oh, no. Why is that?
1: Because I'd like to live comfortably. And I mean, I can go vacation whenever and be good if I hate my job, but I can afford it.

0: 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Hey, Chelsea, what's something that your pet did that made you really laugh?
1: So we dressed my cat up as Princess Leia for Halloween, and she did not want to take the costume off. She wore it for like 2 months.

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0: 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Wow, and here we are, last day of September already. Time just seems to be zipping right by, doesn't it, Patty?
1: Crazy.
0: I know. It can slow down anytime. I mean, I'm not getting any younger here.

Portland's best variety of the 80s, 90s, and today, K103. How about this? We bring it back. Yeah, starting next Monday. Multiple chances for you to enter keywords into our website and win $1,000. I love it. 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Good luck.

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0: 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K103. Hey, it's Teresa Lucas with you tonight. Hey, Crystal, is there anything you do, you know, to maybe like soothe your anxiety when you're going to fly?
1: I pop a piece of gum, I chew it, and I watch a movie. That's it. That's all.
0: Well, that's easy enough. Hey, you know what today is? It's National Chewing Gum Day. So maybe you should hop a plane.

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1: So when Alanis Morissette was inducted into the Songwriters Hall of Fame, she said being a mother comes first for her, with writing coming in right behind it as a core part of her identity. So true. Here she is.

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1: Making new friends all over the place tonight. I love it. Hi to Tony, out delivering papers. Thanks for the follow on Twitter, @TeresaLucas3. Here's your song request.

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0: Portland's best variety of the 80s, 90s, and today, K103. Hey, what made you smile today? Dawn, let's hear from you.
1: I found a little bit of ice cream in the back of my freezer.
0: Oh!
1: So that meant I didn't have to go to the store today.
0: Hey, ice cream you didn't know you had? I gotta love that.

0: 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Hey, Jenna, is there a quote that you live by?
1: It's not about the ending, it's about the journey. With everything going on, but just me personally, that just repeating that to myself has really helped.
0: Words of wisdom right there.

0: 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K103 Mornings with Stacey and Mike. Here are K103 things you need to know.
1: Good morning. It's Wednesday. It's Wednesday, right? That's
2: sure,
1: right.
2: Sure is. Thursday Eve is what I call it.
1: September 30th. And yes, we are live. It's Stacey and Mike. Almost 500 new jobs coming to Hillsboro thanks to Genentech, the biotech company, broken ground on a $750 million expansion of its Hillsboro advanced manufacturing facility. See? We're live.
2: I call it womb manufacturing.
1: Thank you. It'll create about 250 high-wage manufacturing jobs and 200 construction jobs over the duration of the project that is expected to begin in 2031. Still over a month away, but get ready. The biannual jolt of your circadian rhythm coming Sunday, November 1st. Gird your loins. It does, you know, mess with our sleep and hormones and metabolism. But as of now, we're still doing it. The good news is we get to fall back an hour the day after Halloween. And it's a Saturday. So extra hour of sleep. And when do you think it's going to happen? When will we become Portland's Christmas station? Mariah is over here waiting in the wings, waiting for everything to be just right.
3: Is the lighting okay? Because I don't like bad lighting.
1: Good. We will give clues as to when we're going to flip, so keep it right here. By the way, this is going to be the first year Mariah enters Christmas without her Billboard crown. Ella Langley's Choosin' Texas officially passed the 22-week Billboard Hot 100 record held by All I Want for Christmas Is You. Those are K103 things you need to know, Mike.
2: Hard to believe, but it's true. By Saturday and Sunday, we'll be up to 80 degrees, 72, 73 today. With mostly sunny skies by this afternoon. Same deal until we hit 80 over the weekend.

0: K103 Mornings with Stacey and Matt. And, oh my God.
1: Hey, it's Mike. How are you?
0: Hi. The mouth, it isn't working yet today.
1: So we asked you about IMS, which stands for Irritable Male Syndrome. It does seem like some guys seem to get a little grumpier with age, and we might know why. It's not an official medical diagnosis, but doctors and psychologists say it's a useful way to describe changes many men experience as they get older. Now, has Louie, I don't know how old Louie is, your boyfriend, but does he have IMS?
0: Mm-mm.
1: No, he seems like a pretty cheerful dude.
0: Yeah, he's a little bit younger than me. So is this like the male counterpart to menopause?
1: Well, again, it's not an official designation like menopause is. Like, that's a trackable thing. Like, that's a deal.
0: Yeah.
1: The term came up in 2001. They noticed some hormonal changes in animals, and symptoms included irritability, depression, low motivation, fatigue, trouble concentrating, sleep problems, loss of muscle mass, and increased body fat and stuff like that. So they kind of came up with some way to sort of say, well, maybe it's this. And if you're experiencing irritable male syndrome, what you can do is get some exercise, eat healthy, get better sleep, and chilling out whenever you can. Do you think men get crankier as they get older?
0: I don't know. But when you explain IMS, I mean, you could just take that word out and put in menopause. All those symptoms and all the ways to fix it are exactly the same.
1: Well, we're all about equality here at K103.
0: I love that.
1: Isn't that right, Stacey Lynn?
0: Mm-hmm.
1: Are you experiencing IMS, irritable male syndrome? Is your partner? Let us know with the Talkback Mic inside our iHeartRadio app.
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0: K103 Mornings with Stacey and Mike. People still chiming in about the hottest anybody has ever been on screen. Kind of like Nicolas Cage and Ghost Rider.
1: Oh, because his head's on fire.
0: Yeah, he's like super hot.
1: What about Nicolas Cage? Seriously, do you find him to be an attractive guy?
0: I find his energy to be attractive.
1: Yeah, he's great.
0: Yeah, I do love
1: but
0: him.
1: Not physically like hot.
0: Well, I mean, if I saw him on the street, I wouldn't be like, ooh, until I started talking to him. And that's even better.
1: That's true. Okay, so Nancy, hottest on screen ever in the talkback mic.
2: I think Joe Manganiello from True Blood and Magic Mike 2. He was the hottest man. He still is at his age of 49.
1: Do you know who that is?
0: He is a handsome fella. Yeah, I love True Blood, but he's not most known. In my friends, he's most known as being married to Sofia Vergara.
1: From Modern Family.
0: Yep.
1: Okay. Oh, Nancy, with another talkback mic message just coming in now about who the hottest person in this radio studio is.
2: Mike 2.
1: Oh, that's very nice of you, Nancy.
0: Oh, that's really nice of her.
2: He was the hottest man.
1: Still am.
2: He still is at his age.
1: There you go. Okay, that's very sweet of her to jump in. Isn't that nice?
0: Gosh, yeah.
1: What a generous use of the talkback mic inside our...
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0: 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How do you feel about all these movies that are remakes or sequels? Nothing new under the sun. And would your opinion change if that remake was one of your most awesome Brat Pack movies from the 80s?
1: Oh, yeah. This is exciting. We've heard rumors, but we'll confirm in 3 minutes on K103.

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1: Today is Wednesday, the last day of September, right? Yes?
2: Yeah, that's right.
1: All right. It's 5:57. I'm Stacey Lynn. For a second, I'm like, is there 31 days? No, there's not. Today is the day Amtrak's new Cascades Arrow train sets start daily operations from Seattle. All aboard. For Portland travelers, the 503 train runs from Seattle to Eugene in the mornings and back in the evenings as the 508. Another one will run daily from Seattle to Vancouver, BC. Halloween, 31 days away, but Salt and Straw's little Halloween series just came out. 5 new flavors, including a vegan one. Thank you very much. Some of them are Jack-O-Lantern Pumpkin Bread, The Great Candy Copia, and the one for us dairy-free Hobgoblins is the Chocolate Graveyard Cookie Crumble. Yum. This is exciting for me. I don't know if you watch What Happens Live with Andy Cohen. It's on after The Housewives, Mike.
2: Yeah. I always fall asleep during The Housewives. I never see it. I'm so sorry.
1: Oh, okay. Well, Rob Lowe is on there. And the 80s Brat Pack movie, St. Elmo's Fire, is actually happening.
3: It is definitely in the works, for sure. All of us actors want to do it, and we're supposed to get a draft of the script first week of October.
4: Wow.
1: From the mouth of Rob Lowe. Mm-hmm. That should be the name of his podcast.
2: Sweet, sweet mouth of Rob Lowe.
1: Do you? Yes, it needs the sweet, sweet part. Mike, do you have a favorite Brat Pack movie?
2: Yeah, you know, I liked them when I was a kid, of course, but then as I've gotten older and looked back on them, they haven't held up as well in some cases. A lot of those John Hughes movies haven't really worked for me. But I still like The Breakfast Club. I think that's a good movie.
1: The one, I think my favorite is About Last Night with him, and really it's just him and Demi Moore, but James Belushi and Rob and their chemistry, there's a lot of foul-mouthing in there.
2: Yeah.
1: So I can't play clips, but James Belushi is so, I think it's his funniest role.
2: Yeah, I remember laughing heartily at that movie.
1: Yeah.
2: Demi Moore and, and
1: Elizabeth Perkins.
2: Yes. All these names from the 80s.
1: Yeah.
2: All right.
1: So good. Those are K103 things you need to know.
2: Did not expect rain on the windshield this morning, but it was there. Otherwise, sunshine today. 73 for the high tomorrow, 77. And again, up to 85 with sunshine by Sunday afternoon.

0: it's fun to say. Fugees, right?
1: Mm-hmm.
0: K103, so I was talking to Marty, my partner, yesterday about men of a certain age who wear ball caps all the time.
1: Baseball hats.
0: Yeah, and the thought was like, well, they might be bald under there because they don't want people to notice that they're bald, so they put a ball cap on. That's their way of life, and that's fine.
1: Mm-hmm.
0: She says she didn't think that was true. But then somebody she watches on TV revealed their hat, took the hat off, and he was bald. She's like, oh, I had no idea. I didn't even think about it.
1: Yeah, I'll be honest. I never thought about it either. I think it's maybe a guy thing.
0: Yeah, but there are bald celebrities out there that a lot of people find really attractive or just really appealing, and they're in their kind of their own category. It's like Captain Kirk versus Captain Picard, you know? Like, when Captain Picard came out, everyone was like, that guy's bald, and he turned out to be like the greatest thing ever, you know?
1: Yeah.
0: So the question is, what is your favorite or who is your favorite bald celebrity at 800-333-0103?
1: Brian, who is it?
2: Without a doubt, Stone Cold Steve Austin. I mean, I grew up in the 90s. You can't not be a Stone Cold fan. He's definitely the OG. He's the best.
1: Is that WW something?
2: E or F?
0: When that guy came out, I was familiar with Steve Austin, the $6 million man. Lee Majors. Did he take his name from that show, or was that just a coincidence?
2: I think it's just a coincidence. He was from, like, unsuccessful, like, tag team, and then they just gave him that whole, like, Austin 316 after, like, a match. He said it against a guy that was, like, super religious. It was a dope match. He's the best, man. How would you not? He cracks two beers, and then he just gives you the Stone Cold Stunner.
0: The Stone Cold Stunner. Is he bald?
1: What are you talking about?
0: Is he bald on purpose, or does he just shave his head?
2: Probably both. I think he just is bald and just owns it.
0: Yeah, okay.
1: If I'm going for a bald guy at the WW whatever, it's going to be The Rock.
2: He's also bald.
1: He is.
2: Now.
1: Thank you for that.
0: Did you guys know that his real name is Dwayne Johnson?
1: Yeah. Did you know that there is a real estate office right as you drive into Cannon Beach, and it's Dwayne Johnson Realty?
0: I did not know
1: so
0: that.
1: So, like, every time we come into town, I go, it's Dwayne The Rock Johnson Realty.
0: How come that guy doesn't have, like, a sign out there that says, can you smell the savings that I'm cooking or something like that? You
1: right?
0: Know? Yeah.
1: Come on, man.
0: All right. Dwayne the Haystack Rock, a realty. In a Stone Cold Stunner of a call, it's Brian with the Stone Cold Steve Austin take. Thank you so much, Brian.
2: Hey, appreciate you guys.
0: Oh, we forgot to ask Brian if he was bald or not.
1: You know who I enjoy as well?
0: Who?
1: Stanley Tucci.
0: Oh, yeah.
1: There you go. That guy.
0: Who's your favorite bald celebrity? Let us know. 800-3-
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0: K103 Mornings with Stacey and Mike. You know, today is a very special day for dog lovers, cat lovers, animal lovers in general with Oregon Humane.
1: It's Oregon Humane's Day of Giving. So we've talked about Doggy Dash in Salem and in Portland. We're a big part of that. But this is the one day push today, Oregon Humane's Day of Giving, to help animals throughout our community. And you can do it all from home, right? It's very easy.
0: Your donation goes twice as far, too. So donations are being matched dollar for dollar, up to 25 grand. That's pretty awesome. And there'll also be opportunities throughout the day on Fox 12 for gifts to have an even greater impact.
1: So this isn't just about homing animals and finding homes for animals. Of course, that's a big push with Oregon Humane. But the donations fund all the veterinary care. They have two hospitals there that you may not know about. Spay and neuter services, protection of animals from cruelty and neglect. Laura Klink from Oregon Humane says more.
2: This hospital that we're in right now, this is our shelter hospital. All the care for our shelter pets, including spay-neuter. This team here is incredibly skilled at caring for a lot of pets with just very high quality care. You know, sometimes they're seeing really complex, challenging issues with some of our shelter animals. And the care that our shelter animals receive here is really extraordinary.
1: No kidding. My son Fritz just had his two cats, Moga and Ronnie, in there for the spay. For the shots, for the chipping, all the stuff they do at Oregon Humane.
0: The full round of things that you want to get done.
1: The full round, Stacey Lynn.
0: That's right. 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
1: That's right.
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0: 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Stacey, I don't know if it's because you and I each have children around this age, but when teenagers put themselves out there and just choose good things, it makes us feel so much better, right?
1: Oh, it totally does. And thank goodness we got another way to prove that with Happy News coming up next.

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1: Thank you to Jessica in Happy Valley for this one. Simple act of kindness at a McDonald's drive-thru in Rexburg, Idaho is getting some well-deserved attention. A customer had ordered a hamburger and a shake, and then he suddenly realized he didn't have his wallet.
2: Tried to cancel his order, but there was a young employee, a teenager named Matthew, who just decided in his own heart not going to let the guy leave hungry.
3: The guy comes in, he's going to find his wallet, so he's trying to figure out how to do his tap on his phone, but we just kind of get it figured out, so I just offered to pay for it. Mm.
1: Matthew there offered to pay for the meal himself, saying later that it's no big deal. If he had a little money he could use to help someone else, he was going to do it.
2: The customer was so touched that he contacted East Idaho News, saying Matthew's kindness gave him hope for the future.
3: It's not hard on me. It's money I can give out to the community, help other people. I don't have a problem with it. So,
2: you know what I just love about this? I know it's not a big deal. It's a hamburger. It's a shake. But the fact that he just thought to help another person, that's why we celebrate this. Because even a small gesture like that just indicates that people are wired to help other people. And at a young age like that, to have that thought is really inspiring.
1: Yeah, we talk about that. You smile and it makes someone else smile. Every little thing matters. And Matthew says he wasn't even not trying to get noticed. He just saw somebody who needed a hand and he handed him that hand.
4: You brought us dinner.
3: Yeah.
2: Yeah, I did. Way to go, Matthew. Good story. Thank you so much for sharing happy news with us each morning. If you have shared some happy news with us, we appreciate that. Keep it coming. Any stories that we can talk about at 640, we would welcome them. 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
1: She's going from the VMA screen aside Madonna to the big screen aside one of the biggest actors in the world. We'll tell you who it is coming up.
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1: Good morning. 6:57 now on Wednesday. It's September 30th. Hi, I'm Stacey Lynn. Portland ranked number one in the country for vegans and vegetarians. Whatever your reason for going meat-free or dairy-free, this is the place to be in terms of grocery costs and meatless options in restaurants, according to Wallet Hub. They mention our organic farms, community gardens, farmers markets, vegetable nurseries. I might add the vegan ice cream options. There's quite a few in town, including Salt and Straw, who just dropped their Halloween line, including the vegan chocolate graveyard cookie crumble. What would you do for 45 minutes more of sleep every night?
2: Pretty much anything.
1: Mm-hmm. We know we shouldn't drink coffee late in the day, but a new sleep medicine study says you need to cut off all caffeine 9 hours before bedtime. Hold on. What's the math on that?
2: Well, you go to bed at like 5 p.m., right?
1: Any later than that, 9 hours before bedtime, you're risking 45 minutes of good rest a night, Mike. No espresso. Pop princess Sabrina Carpenter is jumping to the big screen opposite the most successful box office star in Hollywood history. That's Tom Holland. She's going to play Ginger Rogers to Tom's Fred Astaire in the upcoming biopic about the legendary actor and dancer. If Fred and Ginger were before your time, you need to Google their dance routines. It's kind of insane. They were kind of before our time, Mike, but were you aware of them when you were growing up?
2: My great-grandfather was a fantastic ballroom dancer.
1: Yeah.
2: His name was Steve Stevens. He was fantastic. And I knew about him because of him. Like, he would always tell me about him and show me clips on VHS and stuff like that. So I did know who he was.
1: The only reason I figured out who they were is one day my mom left us a note on the kitchen counter. Me and Tim were in charge of our little brother Chris that day. And it was made out to Fred and Ginger. And I don't know what the rest of the note said, but we're like, who the heck is Fred and Ginger? And we didn't have Google. Yeah. And we weren't going to hop on our bikes and ride 17 blocks to the library. So we had to wait all day to find out who Fred and Ginger were. So that stuck in my head all these years.
2: You know, you should watch that Uptown Funk by Bruno Mars.
1: Uh-huh.
2: There's a mix on there with a bunch of old 40s stars dancing to that song.
1: I love it when they do that.
2: Pretty great. And awesome. Fred and Ginger are big time in that one.
1: I think this is going to be big at the box office. Those are K103 things you need to know, Mike.
2: Okay, I was surprised, were you not, to see rain this morning?
1: Did a little bit.
2: Did not count on that. It was a welcome a bit of moisture, if you will. Sunshine today, though, 73 for the high. And we're still dry tomorrow all the way through next week with a high of 85 by Sunday.

0: K103's I Know That Song with Stacey and Mike is powered by Revival Heating and Cooling.
1: Yes, all the way to Friday for the win, a $50 gift card from our friends over at Portland Nursery just for naming the songs. You kept track of them at 7:10. You got the stories behind the songs, and you win on Friday by keeping track. We even have a helpful recap, do we not, Stacey Lynn?
2: Indeed, we do. So a decade later, Meatloaf finally got his chance to record this song. He recorded it as a duet with Norwegian singer Marion Ravn for Bat Outta Hell 3.
3: I finished crying in the instant that you left, and I can't remember where I went or how.
1: Yeah, I didn't think he could top Bat Outta Hell 2, but then along comes Bat Outta Hell 3. Today's version remains the most memorable version of all. It was one of the biggest songs of the mid-90s, originally conceived as a dark story about love, obsession, and loss of control that somehow became one of the mid-90s most romantic epics ever.
2: The one, the only, Celine Dion. It's all coming back to me now on K103's I Know That Song.

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1: I love this show. I love that it's always upbeat. They're always having a lot of fun.
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0: all night.
1: K103 Mornings with Stacey and Mike. Are you wearing a baseball hat right now?
2: No.
1: Because why do dudes do that?
3: What are they hiding? 800-333-0103.

0: Sabrina Carpenter starring opposite Tom Holland in the upcoming Fred and Ginger biopic. It's K103 Mornings with Stacey and Mike. Who's on the phone?
1: Stefan's on the phone. I wonder if Tom Holland's going to wear a baseball hat in that movie.
0: Maybe.
1: See, we're just wondering, because I got into a discussion yesterday about men who wear ball caps past a certain age, whether or not that means they're necessarily hiding, you know, the baldness.
0: Yeah. I feel like this is also one of those things where I call them tennis shoes. What do you call them? Because you keep saying ball cap. I've never heard anybody call it that.
1: What do you call it?
0: A baseball hat.
1: Oh, okay. Well, same
0: it's
1: thing.
0: The same thing, but, yeah. You know, it's just, it's interesting.
1: 800-333-0103 is the number Stefan called. Stefan, does a baseball hat or a ball cap always mean a guy is bald underneath?
2: So look, I didn't start collecting until COVID, but I started collecting fitted hats. There's so many different colorways, logos. They've become very, very appealing just as a fashion accessory.
1: Oh.
2: I don't think that's necessarily everybody's solution. And I will say that I am thinning. But for me, I think I look good with a bald head. But I love wearing the fitted hats because I can coordinate with my clothes.
1: Hey, Stacey Lynn, do you know what he means by fitted hats when it comes to a ball cap?
0: Fastback? Wait, what's it called?
1: No. It's the kind, they come in sizes. So you have to know your hat size, basically. And they don't have the attachment in the back. It's just a clean, all the way around material. And it's designed to fit your size head. They used to have all these ball caps when I was a kid from New Era, this company called New Era.
2: Yeah, exactly.
0: It's become a thing, like in women's fashion, the New York Yankees hat in every color you can imagine, in pink, and I mean, like, and then obviously the team colors, but like at one of my favorite women's fashion stores, they have a ton of New York Yankees hats.
1: Yeah, my partner Marnie wears hats all the time. She loves ball caps. Let me ask you this. Do you think it's a stereotype to assume that a guy's bald under there if he's wearing a ball cap? That probably is a stereotype, right?
2: I think it's definitely a stereotype, just like everything. There's so many different people out there. You're going to find people that are obviously hiding an insecurity, but there's some people out there that are just showing it off for fashion.
1: Right. What about my slimming man girdle that I have on? You can't make stereotypes and assumptions about me just based on that.
0: No, but it's working for you.
1: Thank you so much.
2: You can. Everybody's different, right?
1: Right.
0: Exactly. Thank you for that.
1: All right. Stefan, thanks for the call, man. Appreciate it.
2: You know, no problem. Take care.
0: Have you started shopping for Halloween costumes? It's almost that time, coming up at 8 o'clock with K103.
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0: K103 Mornings with Stacey and Mike. Here are K103 things you need to know.
1: Good morning. It's 7:57 on Wednesday, September 30th. I'm Stacey Lynn. Today is the day. Train nerds, you don't have to be a train nerd, but these new Amtrak Cascades Aero train sets, they're so pretty. Oh my gosh. Have you seen them? Updated, wider ergonomic seats, bigger panoramic windows, charging ports in every chair. There's the updated food car. Portland travelers, the 503 train is the one that runs from Seattle to Eugene in the mornings. And then when it heads back in the evening, it's train 508. If you want to book your tickets, another one runs daily from Seattle to Vancouver. And now this is on my list, Mike. I want to do here to Seattle and then Seattle to Vancouver, BC. I've never been there, but you have, right?
2: I have. And I remember the first train trip that my son and I ever took when he was six was on a train to Seattle. And it was a very, very positive, fun memory for both of us.
1: Yeah, we love that. So what are your kids going as for Halloween this year? Spirit Halloween stores popping up everywhere. I just saw one in Washington Square 2. And in St. Helens, Spirit of Halloween Town is back. It's the annual celebration of the 1998 Disney Channel movie, beloved as it is, Halloween Town, that was filmed there. So they have the stars always come back every year, and there's all sorts of fun going on there. Speaking of the Disney Channel, we have got you all this week with our brand new, very easy game to play. It's just fun. It's 3 out of 5. And so because we're going to give you tickets to Disney Worlds Collide at the Moda Center next week, it's Disney trivia.
2: Couldn't be simpler.
1: It's so easy and it's fun. So join us for that coming up this morning and every morning at 8:30. Those are K103 things you need to know, Mike.
2: Yeah, we want you to win. The whole point. Okay, so sunshine and 80s all the way through this weekend on into next week. Had some rain on the windshield this morning, but that's gone. Sunshine by this afternoon for sure.

0: 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This is it. This is a chance to play Stacey and Mike's new game, 3 of 5.
1: Yep. 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

0: 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With our new game, 3 of 5. Who is this?
1: It's Nicole!
2: Hi, Nicole. How you doing?
1: It's my birthday.
0: Happy birthday, Nicole!
2: Yeah. Coming at you. All right, so we have 3 of 5. That's all you got to get. 3 out of the 5 questions about Disney for Disney World's Collide featuring the Descendants, Zombies, Camp Rock live on stage October 6th at Moda to make your birthday complete. Are you ready, Nicole?
1: Okay.
0: Disney's 1993 classic Tim Burton holiday movie is called The Eggnog Nightmare Before Christmas. True or false?
1: False.
2: No, that's true.
0: No, it's not.
2: No, it's called The Nightmare Before Christmas. You just need 2 more. Here we go. The 1998 Disney Channel movie Halloween Town was filmed right here in St. Helens, Oregon.
1: True.
0: Hello. Yeah, the annual celebration in Old Town St. Helens is open now, weekends through Halloween.
2: Nicole, do you realize that here on your birthday, you are just 1 question away from winning? Do you understand that? Is it sinking in here?
1: The real question is, Mike, do you realize that on my birthday, I am going to win?
2: You got to believe. One former Disney star just dropped her 6th number 1 album last week called The Bass Persuades, and her name is Miley. True or false?
1: My final answer is false.
2: Oh, nope, that's not true that it's false. It's true that it is that thing that we just said. So,
1: oh man.
2: Here we go that's to your next question about Demi Moore, of all things.
0: Is it Demi Moore and the Jonas Brothers who starred together in the Disney's movie Camp Rock? Demi Moore and Jonas Brothers. True or false?
1: That's false.
2: It was the Lovato brothers. Is that correct?
0: No, Demi Lovato.
2: Oh, right.
1: Demi Lovato.
2: Got it. Oh, my gosh. Nicole, all your birthday dreams are coming true. Disney Worlds Collide. You got the Descendants, the Zombies, Camp Rock Live, October 6th, Moda Center with Stacey and Mike's 3 of 5. Congratulations and happy birthday.
1: Yay.
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1: Good morning. This is Griffin. Hope you all have a great day. Talk to you soon. Bye.
0: Is that your son, Griffin?
2: No, I love that name, though.
0: Obviously.
2: Yeah, that's cool. K103, things you need to know. That's on the way in 3 minutes.

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1: Good morning, 8:55 on Wednesday, September 30th. I'm Stacey Lynn. Portland, number one in the country for vegans and vegetarians. Whatever your reason for going meat or dairy free, this is the place to be in terms of grocery costs, meatless options in restaurants. This is according to Wallet Hub.
2: You know, also, I'll flip this around. It's also a great state for people who love meat, because with all the vegans and vegetarians, that's more meat for me.
1: Yeah, you and my partner Louie like to just cook the heck out of that steak, don't you?
2: We sure do.
1: Yeah. Portland Greek Festival. Who's up for throwing some plates? It's coming the 73rd year at the Holy Trinity Orthodox Cathedral this Friday through Sunday. And this thing is big every year. 15,000 people plus show up for the sights, the sounds, the flavors of Greece. Be a lot of fun. You'll find more on that on our blog. And two of the hottest men ever on screen, both have announced they're returning with sequel movies. The first being Mr. Rob Lowe talking about St. Elmo's Fire.
3: It is definitely in the works for sure. All of us actors want to do it, and we're supposed to get a draft of the script first week of October.
4: Wow.
1: I feel like nostalgia is big. It just makes us feel cozy and home. And both of these are big ensemble casts, so there's obviously somebody you love. In the Oceans cast, Brad Pitt confirmed Oceans 14.
5: We're figuring that out now. George wrote a banger of a script that's actually worth getting up and going telling another one, so we're going to do it.
1: I personally cannot wait for either of those. Those are K103 things you need to know, Mike.
2: All right, you just settle down over there while I check the weather. Got sunshine and 80s into this weekend. Today, 73 with sunshine by this afternoon. Tomorrow, 77. And again, up to 85 by Sunday. And that continues into next week.

0: 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Have you got a sound that you love to hear? You could hear it over and over and over
1: Other than the sound of your voice?
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0: Maybe it's a baby laughing, kitty cat purring. It's a sound you can listen to over and over and over again. And that's our question here at 800-333-0103.
1: What, pray tell, is it, Lawrence?
2: All right. So full disclosure, I have ASMR. And so
0: wait.
2: I know this might sound a little bit.
0: You're saying that. You're saying that like it's a. Is that a condition? I thought ASMR was where you listen to people make soothing noises online. But is that a disease or a disorder?
2: It's not a disease, and it's not like it's like look it up. It's like a thing, and like people have it. It's like a tingly feeling. It's not sexual, but it's like a tingly feeling like that runs up your back of your neck.
0: Uh-huh.
2: And it feels pretty good.
0: So it's a good thing that you have this then.
2: It's wonderful. Yeah.
0: Oh,
2: yeah.
0: Okay. All right.
2: So the sound is Bob Ross's voice.
1: So soothing, right?
0: Mm, with the tiny little trees.
1: Uh-huh.
0: The PBS
1: happy,
0: guy.
1: Is it happy little trees?
0: Oh, what did I say?
1: Tiny little trees.
0: Tiny, but they're happy.
1: Yes, like shiny, happy people.
0: They're shiny, happy trees is what they are. The PBS guy with the big fro, and he would do the painting. And it
1: teach
0: was just,
1: you how to paint, yeah.
0: It was very mellow.
3: 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First of all, let me take just a moment to thank you for allowing me back into your homes.
2: 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If he

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A little cloudy today, but tomorrow the sun will be peeking out and going to be a little bit warmer than it is today. Yeah, it is K103, Portland's best variety, the 80s, 90s. And today, I hope you're having a great Wednesday and last day of September.

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Can't wait till he's here. This is Lose Control.

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K103, Portland's best variety of the 80s, 90s, and today. 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Tap it, record a message, send it through.

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Well, if you were a fan of the Spider-Man movie, Spider-Man Brand New Day, which I am, I love Tom Holland, they're going to be re-releasing it in theaters. Yeah, this time, though, with new footage. And they're not saying what footage it's going to be just yet. No release date, but they did say it will be back in theaters for you to enjoy. This is Sixpence, another Rich here on K103.

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1: Well, don't forget to check in with Stacey and Mike tomorrow morning. Not only will they put a smile on your face and help you get through your morning, but they're going to have a chance for you to win a pair of tickets to Disney Worlds Collide at the Moda Center. This is happening October 6th, so very soon. Go by TriMet. But these tickets, I'm telling you, they're very popular. 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

0: All right, we are saying goodbye to September today and hello October, which means Christmas is right around the corner, and I know that some extra cash would definitely help out. Hi there, it is K103, Portland's best variety of the 80s, 90s, and today this is Natalia filling in for Jana. Now, whether you're going to need some extra cash for the presents, hosting your entire family at your house, or maybe just also to pay those bills during that time, let's get you $1,000. This starts on Monday morning. 13 chances to win $1,000 with K103's Christmas Cash. I love this time of year. All right, so here's what's going to happen Monday, October 5th, starting at 6 a.m. That's going to be the first hour where we're going to give you a chance to win $1,000. And it happens every hour after that until 6 p.m. You're listening out for those winning keywords. And when you get them, you go to K103.com. You enter the keyword there. And hopefully your phone rings and you are $1,000 richer. So yeah, that all starts Monday morning right here.
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1: Well, get that lunch ready. We're almost in our lunch hour. It is K103, Portland's best variety, the 80s, 90s, and today.

Well, there are so many scams going on at the moment. We're always trying to keep on top of it. New one involving voting. I will tell you what is happening next. I want you to be aware of this, okay? It's K103, Portland's best variety, the 80s, 90s, and today.

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Well, you know that we've got something in common with Mariah Carey, right? And that's that we both have a countdown to Christmas time. Hi there, K103, Portland's best variety of the 80s, 90s, and today. I just imagine Mariah with like a clock in her house somewhere. You know, November 1st, she comes out. She takes over the holiday season, much like we do as well. So very soon, I cannot wait. All right, it's Mariah Carey on K103.

Well, we're all trying to save a buck or two, right? Well, there is a list of things you should rethink about paying for, and I'm going to give it to you next, okay? 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

0: That is Taylor Swift for you right there. K103, Portland's best variety of the 80s, 90s, and today. Hi, this is Natalia filling in for Jana. And yes, I'm always trying to find a way to save a buck or two, right? Well, a list came out that I wanted to share with you, and it was some of the things that you should rethink about paying for. Number one on this list was bottled water. They said you could save on average $1,200 a year by using a reusable water bottle instead. Also on this list, haircuts. They said people are learning how to cut their own hair. I don't know if I trust myself with that one. But also making the list is food delivery services, physical books, prepackaged salad dressing, and makeup wipes. Makeup wipes. That's, you know what my hack for that one is? The Johnson & Johnson, like, baby soap does amazing. Takes off all the makeup and doesn't even burn your eyes. Yeah. So thank me later on that one. All right. Coming up on the way, Huntrix and Alanis Morissette.
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Well, you're in our all music hour. This is that time of day where I get it. We're a little slow coming off lunch. Maybe need a little pick-me-up. Good thing is, no stopping in sight. Yes, just all music here for you. Sabrina Carpenter and Michael Jackson coming up on the way, but this is Richard Marks on K103, Portland's best variety of the 80s, 90s, and today.

Well, with the deadline coming up in December, the Portland Trailblazers said they're committed to staying in Portland and are working on the best deal possible. Oh, fingers crossed, I hope so. It's K103 with Santana, Rob Thomas.

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1: 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And today, a quick little easy question, so unserious. What's your go-to comfort food? Because I think I'm a little hungry right now, too. 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Time.

0: side. It is K103, Portland's best variety of the 80s, 90s, and today. Hi, this is Natalia here with you. And I was asking, do you have like your go-to comfort food? What is it? I got this message from a Tiffany out in Oregon City. I wonder if this would be your comfort food.
1: Okay, this is going to sound so silly and maybe really simple, but it is chips, like tortilla chips with shredded cheese on top of it, and you put it in the microwave for 30 seconds, and it's amazing. It's the best comfort food. I have literally just had some.
0: Tiffany, I have definitely done that before. Thanks so much for that message. 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All right, coming up on the way, we're going to do some Three Doors Down and Backstreet Boys next on K103.
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1: All right, so how does $1,000 sound? Hi there, K103, Portland's best variety of the 80s, 90s, and today. This is Natalia. Starting on Monday, I want you to put a little reminder in your phone or maybe a post-it at your desk right now. 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Either way, we want you to win this money, and it's happening so soon. Yay. All right, coming up on the way, Miley Cyrus and the Eurythmics. Yeah.
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Not a bad look of day today, huh? Tomorrow, even better. Partly sunny, pleasant, with afternoon temps reaching about the mid-70s. It's K103, Portland's best variety of the 80s, 90s, and today.

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0: 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Ashley, what's going on in Southeast Portland?
1: I actually, when we bought my house with my husband, we redid the entire thing, top to bottom. Like, went in with bleach, because it looked like a murder scene had happened in our newly bought house. So we ripped up flooring, we bleached everything from the ceilings to the floor, and we redid it all.
0: Yeah.
1: And I'm very, very proud of that.
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K103, Portland's best variety of the 80s, 90s, and today. I couldn't believe it. They're putting out the list of the best Halloween towns in the country. And St. Helens, you know, Halloween town, used to be on the list. Not even on there. Not even that number 10.

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0: 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Let's talk about those home projects that you've been working on and that you are super proud of. Because, listen, sometimes they're not easy, Tim. What's going on with you in Salem?
1: 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Even if I have to pour Drano down there, I feel like I accomplished something like a big boy.
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K103, well, if you thought the traffic was bad with the I-5 closure, Sunday ain't going to be pretty. Portland Marathon returns here to the Rose City. So, of course, they're going to do some bridge closures Sunday morning. So prepare.